0: time the bus broke down.
1: That ain't my fault.
2: Yo, we're never gonna make the next show.
3: Yo, wait, I'm trying to get a hold of management.
1: It ain't my fault.
4: The bus broke down. I'll get it fixed. Y'all just chill here for a minute.
2: No, I'm not
3: saying this place is creepy.
1: Look,
3: I'll be back.
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